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1: Hey, folks, it's Alzo Slade from Wait, Wait, Don't Tell Me. When we're not making fun of the news, we're learning impressive skills from

services. PNC strives to make a difference in the communities they serve by supporting local arts and cultural events that can touch lives, break down barriers, and inspire imaginations. PNC, local teams making a difference in Central Illinois.